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0: driver. Just had a trip from Oskaloosa to Marshalltown and then back again. Appreciate the ride. As soon as I got off the bus, everything looked a little greener.
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Our playlist is huge. Our coffee is strong. And yes, we're guaranteed human.

There's no line in this musical buffet. The perfectly cooked tunes just keep on coming. Here's another one, piping hot out of the oven on the bus.

the Workday Ride Along on 100.3. The bus, a little bit after 10, on our way to near 70 today. Mostly sunny downtown, 55. It'll be another beautiful day before more rain moves in late in the week and into the weekend. Lovely. Brian Adams on the bus.

Foreigners on 100.3 The Bus. I see today is National Great American Pot Pie Day. I mean, it's fall. The weather calls for it. It's time for some savory pot pies. You know, the one thing I didn't like about pot pies was the peas. I would always pull the peas out. Everything else was good, though. Turkey pot pies, way to go. So you're up. The final countdown on 100.3 The Bus.

0: 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So you have some good news for us?
1: My best friend just got married in Philadelphia this weekend. I just came back from that. Had a really good time getting a little drunk with him in the old college buddies.
0: Nothing but a good reminder that we need to get with our old friends from time to time and hang out. Have a few drinks. Enjoy yourselves.

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It's the Workday Ride Along on 100.3. The bus is starting tomorrow. Downtown Des Moines basically becomes a skate park, right? Street Style Open is skaters competing at Principal Park, Lauritsen Skate Park, and the part I want to see is Saturday night when they actually put a skate competition on the roof of the 5th and Walnut parking garage. That's what I'm talking about. More than 10 grand in prize money is up for grabs. The Street Style Open gets underway tomorrow.

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These songs were chosen by a real person who still remembers LimeWire viruses. Guaranteed human. Blue G-

0: the Workday Ride Along on 100.3 The Bus. So Journey may really be approaching the end of the road. They have a final show November 28th back home in San Francisco. Here's where it gets a little interesting, though. They recently brought a Journey tribute singer on stage who sounds a lot like Steve Perry. Could we see another handing of the baton and they just keep on going?
1: Yes, sir.

0: 100.3, the bus. It's Rob Powers in the Workday Ride Along. Thanks for having us on. So you still have a box of baseball cards stashed away somewhere? You're convinced maybe that it'll fund your retirement someday? Iowa's largest sports card show going to be in town this weekend. The Capital City Card Convention runs Friday through Sunday downtown. And yes, this may finally be your opportunity to learn that the card you've protected since seventh grade is worth $4.12. I know that's what happened to me, though. I had this Brett Favre rookie card because apparently he was on the Falcons before he became a Packer. And yeah, no, nothing. $7 or something. So it's a great thing. If you got cards, though, and you're into that stuff, great thing going on this weekend. Check it out.
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Workday Ride Along on 100.3 The Bus. Rob Powers, thanks for having us on. Turned out to be a beautiful day throughout Central Iowa. Tomorrow afternoon looks like it's going to be a repeat, and then rain showers Friday and Saturday. Maybe a good Sunday on tap for us. Poison, every rose has its thorn. It's The Bus.

100.3, the bus. Des Moines' original Oktoberfest is back this Friday and Saturday. Going to be at the District at Prairie Trail in Ankeny. 2 days of live music, German food, beer, and more beer. Steinholding contest, polka dancing. It's this weekend in Ankeny.

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We're guaranteed human.

100.3, the bus. It's the Workday Ride Along. This is great. New analysis out of today says Americans are moving less frequently than ever. Yeah, we're not buying a house and moving to another city. They say maybe part of it's financial. No way. You think?

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You can relive it. First part of October, it's coming to Hulu. This hour is commercial free, thanks to Hulu. You'll be able to see these guys, the Goo Goo Dolls. 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

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Billy Joel's on 100.3 The Bus. Don't forget tonight, Yachtly Crew at Val Air Ballroom. Doors open at 7, show at 8. Whole act built around late 70s, early 80s yacht rock. Something to do on a Wednesday night. Get out and check it out.

It's commercial free, 100.3. The Bus, Rob Powers. Have yourself a fabulous afternoon. Another gorgeous afternoon on tap before the rain moves back in. Enjoy. It's Roxette and The Look on The Bus.

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